0: XFM weather, cloudy this evening. Overnight, there's a chance of showers and the risk of a thunder shower for Guysborough and Cape Breton. Fog patches along much of the coast overnight as well, a low of 17. Thursday, cloudy with a good chance of showers and risk of a thunder shower in the morning for the mainland, followed by clearing and into the early afternoon for Cape Breton, then remaining cloudy. The high 25 to 29, but the humidex will be in the mid to high 30s. And cloudy periods with a chance of showers Thursday night, the low 16 to 19. That's your forecast from 98.9 XFM.
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Welcome to hour four of our special all-Canadian edition of Your Kind of Country on a Wednesday. Here's Nate Holler.

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0: Montreal native Robbie Hart with Out of Time on 98.9 XFM on this special all-Canadian edition of Your Kind of Country for Canada Day, July the 1st. Gonna head off to St. Catharines, Ontario next with Brad Battle.
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There was High Valley with Fools on 98.9 XFM, while the Antigonish Area Fire Rescue Training Center are selling weekly 50-50 tickets as a fundraiser to keep the facility operational. And they're only $2 each. A draw takes place every Sunday evening at 6 o'clock. You can purchase tickets from your local firefighters, or you can stop by one of the following locations. There's many that sell tickets, including Hawthorne Convenience and Antigonish. Also Canadian Tire Gaspar, Antigonish as well. Parts Connection in Port Hawkesbury, Monastery Petrocan and Monastery, they have them as well. Here's Kelsey Kulik. 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

XFM weather, cloudy this evening. Overnight, there's a chance of showers and the risk of a thunder shower for Guysborough and Cape Breton. Fog patches along much of the coast overnight as well, a low of 17. Thursday, cloudy with a good chance of showers and risk of a thunder shower in the morning for the mainland, followed by clearing and into the early afternoon for Cape Breton, then remaining cloudy. The high 25 to 29, but the humidex will be in the mid to high 30s. And cloudy periods with a chance of showers Thursday night, the low 16 to 19. That's your forecast from 98.9 XFM.

0: There's Brett Kissel with Let Your Horses Run on 98.9 XFM, reminding you that there's bingo every Tuesday evening at the Picto Legion, Branch 16, upstairs. Everybody welcome. Mini bingo starts at 7 with regular bingo at 8 o'clock. We've got more Canadian music on the way from the Chris Buck Band. Robin Ottolini is on the way, and Tennille Arts is next.
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0: I like their sound. 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
1: Cape Breton. Fog patches along much of the coast overnight as well. A low of 17. Thursday, cloudy with a good chance of showers and risk of a thunder shower in the morning for the mainland, followed by clearing and into the early afternoon for Cape Breton, then remaining cloudy. The high 25 to 29, but the humidex will be in the mid to high 30s. And cloudy periods with a chance of showers Thursday night, the low 16 to 19. That's your forecast from 98.9. 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
1: XFM weather cloudy this evening. Overnight, there's a chance of showers and the risk of a thunder shower for Guysborough and Cape Breton. Fog patches along much of the coast overnight as well, a low of 17. Thursday, cloudy with a good chance of showers and risk of a thunder shower in the morning for the mainland, followed by clearing and into the early afternoon for Cape Breton, then remaining cloudy. The high 25 to 29, but the humidex will be in the mid to high 30s. And cloudy periods with a chance of showers Thursday night, the low 16 to 19. That's your forecast from 98.9 XFM.

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We spread the poison out and started up a war. And dug ourselves in deep. There's no profit in peace. 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With honesty a problem, they kept us from the money and showed us to ourselves, making us feel ugly. The writers held their mirrors. 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

0: XFM weather, cloudy this evening. Overnight, there's a chance of showers and the risk of a thunder shower for Guysborough and Cape Breton. Fog patches along much of the coast overnight as well, a low of 17. Thursday, cloudy with a good chance of showers and risk of a thunder shower in the morning for the mainland, followed by clearing and into the early afternoon for Cape Breton, then remaining cloudy. The high 25 to 29, but the humidex will be in the mid to high 30s. And cloudy periods with a chance of showers Thursday night, the low 16 to 19. That's your forecast from 98.9 XFM.
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4: XFM weather, cloudy this evening. Overnight, there's a chance of showers and the risk of a thunder shower for Guysboro and Cape Breton. Fog patches along much of the coast overnight as well, a low of 17. Thursday, cloudy with a good chance of showers and risk of a thunder shower in the morning for the mainland, followed by clearing and into the early afternoon for Cape Breton, then remaining cloudy. The high 25 to 29, but the humidex will be in the mid to high 30s. And cloudy periods with a chance of showers Thursday night, the low 16 to 19. That's your forecast from 98.9 XFM.

with. Baby, I still hear your whispers. 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

XFM weather, cloudy this evening. Overnight, there's a chance of showers and the risk of a thunder shower for Guysborough and Cape Breton. Fog patches along much of the coast overnight as well, a low of 17. Thursday, cloudy with a good chance of showers and risk of a thunder shower in the morning for the mainland, followed by clearing and into the early afternoon for Cape Breton, then remaining cloudy. The high 25 to 29, but the humidex will be in the mid to high 30s. And cloudy periods with a chance of showers Thursday night, the low 16 to 19. That's your forecast from 98.9 XFM.

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4: 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Summer's here and seasonal celebrations are in full swing. Come say hi and grab some treats from me at the Pictou Lobster Carnival this Friday. And on Saturday, I'll be cruising through the Mardi Gras Parade at 6:45. If you're in the Cape Breton area, make sure to check out the Kepik Highland Grand Gravel Bike Race, which runs all morning from 8:30 to 12:30. 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
5: XFM weather, cloudy this evening. Overnight, there's a chance of showers and the risk of a thunder shower for Guysborough and Cape Breton. Fog patches along much of the coast overnight as well, a low of 17. Thursday, cloudy with a good chance of showers and risk of a thunder shower in the morning for the mainland, followed by clearing and into the early afternoon for Cape Breton, then remaining cloudy. The high 25 to 29, but the humidex will be in the mid to high 30s. And cloudy periods with a chance of showers Thursday night, the low 16 to 19. That's your forecast from 98.9 XFM.

Okay, over here, boys. We're squeezing in another song. 98.9, nothing but hits.

0: 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It'll be open 7 days a week through September. 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
0: XFM weather cloudy this evening. Overnight, there's a chance of showers and the risk of a thunder shower for Guysborough and Cape Breton. Fog patches along much of the coast overnight as well, a low of 17. Thursday, cloudy with a good chance of showers and risk of a thunder shower in the morning for the mainland, followed by clearing and into the early afternoon for Cape Breton, then remaining cloudy. The high 25 to 29, but the humidex will be in the mid to high 30s. And cloudy periods with a chance of showers Thursday night, the low 16 to 19. That's your forecast from 98.9 XFM.

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4: XFM weather, cloudy this evening. Overnight, there's a chance of showers and the risk of a thunder shower for Guysborough and Cape Breton. Fog patches along much of the coast overnight as well, a low of 17. Thursday, cloudy with a good chance of showers and risk of a thunder shower in the morning for the mainland, followed by clearing and into the early afternoon for Cape Breton, then remaining cloudy. The high 25 to 29, but the humidex will be in the mid to high 30s. And cloudy periods with a chance of showers Thursday night, the low 16 to 19. That's your forecast from 98.9 XFM.

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0: Taking a look at community events, the Public Health Mobile Unit Immunization Clinic is making a stop in the town of Pictou on July the 2nd at the Pictou Library on Water Street between noon and 5. Various vaccines are available. They'll also have naloxone kits and COVID rapid tests available to take home. The link to apply for an appointment, there will be some walk-ins available as well, and future immunization clinics can be found in the community events page on our website. On Saturday, July the 4th, Artworks East presents a driftwood frame building workshop with Sandy Winter. You'll be provided with a blackboard sheet and driftwood to get started. You're encouraged to bring your own glue gun. There will be a limited number available. And any beach treasures that you've collected, like shells or other found objects to personalize the piece. It's $10 to register, open to those 13 and up. And you can register at artworkseast.ca/events. 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
1: 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A north wind
0: blowing through a patch. 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The Cavendish Beach Music Festival, highlighting Hardy Thursday. That's my favorite country song. Tucker Wetmore Friday. Oh, me, call me baby. And Cody Johnson Saturday. With many other artists included, Deanna Carter, Matt Lang, Ashley McBride, and more. 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
3: 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Summer's here and seasonal celebrations are in full swing. Come say hi and grab some treats from me at the Pictou Lobster Carnival this Friday. And on Saturday, I'll be cruising through the Mardi Gras Parade at 6:45. If you're in the Cape Breton area, make sure to check out the Kepik Highland Grand Gravel Bike Race, which runs all morning from 8:30 to 12:30. I'll have chips from Old Dutch, water from Atlantic Superstore, treats from Tony's Meats, and also fill out a ballot for an end-of-summer draw from Labatt's. 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
1: XFM weather for Thursday on the mainland, cloudy with a good chance of showers and risk of thunder showers in the morning, but clearing in the afternoon. For Cape Breton, it's cloudy skies for the day, and there's a good chance of showers and risk of a thunder shower into the early afternoon. Fog patches along much of the coast, the high 25 to 29. Cloudy periods and a chance of showers Thursday night with the low 16 to 19, and a mix of sun and cloud with a chance of showers on Friday with a high of 30 on the mainland and 25 for Cape Breton. That's your forecast from 98.9 XFM.
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XFM weather for Thursday. On the mainland, cloudy with a good chance of showers and risk of thunder showers in the morning, but clearing in the afternoon. For Cape Breton, it's cloudy skies for the day, and there's a good chance of showers and risk of a thunder shower into the early afternoon. Fog patches along much of the coast, the high 25 to 29. Cloudy periods and a chance of showers Thursday night with the low 16 to 19, and a mix of sun and cloud with a chance of showers on Friday with a high of 30 on the mainland and 25 for Cape Breton. That's your forecast from 98.9 XFM.

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0: 98.9 Nothing But Hits is CJFX Radio, supporting your community since 1943. 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The Cavendish Beach Music Festival, highlighting Hardy Thursday. That's my favorite country song. Tucker Wetmore Friday. And Cody Johnson Saturday. She's the painter. 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July 3rd, we'll make the draw. 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
2: XFM weather for Thursday on the mainland. Cloudy with a good chance of showers and risk of thunder showers in the morning, but clearing in the afternoon. For Cape Breton, it's cloudy skies for the day, and there's a good chance of showers and risk of a thunder shower into the early afternoon. Fog patches along much of the coast, the high 25 to 29. Cloudy periods and a chance of showers Thursday night with the low 16 to 19, and a mix of sun and cloud with a chance of showers on Friday with a high of 30 on the mainland and 25 for Cape Breton. That's your forecast from 98.9 XFM.

connecting Cape Breton Island and mainland Nova Scotia since 1943. 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

0: Taking a look at community events, the Public Health Mobile Unit Immunization Clinic is making a stop in the town of Pictou on July the 2nd at the Pictou Library on Water Street between noon and 5. Various vaccines are available. They'll also have naloxone kits and COVID rapid tests available to take home. The link to apply for an appointment, there will be some walk-ins available as well, and future immunization clinics can be found in the community events page on our website. On Saturday, July the 4th, Artworks East presents a driftwood frame building workshop with Sandy Winter. 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You're encouraged to bring your own glue gun. There will be a limited number available. And any beach treasures that you've collected, like shells or other found objects to personalize the piece. It's $10 to register, open to those 13 and up. And you can register at artworkseast.ca/events.
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0: The Saturday Night Beach Party brought to you by MLA Danny McGilvery, Down to Earth Art Gallery Antigonish, Dairy Queen Antigonish, and Kaylee Honda, New Glasgow. XFM weather for Thursday on the mainland, cloudy with a good chance of showers and risk of thunder showers in the morning, but clearing in the afternoon. For Cape Breton, it's cloudy skies for the day, and there's a good chance of showers and risk of a thunder shower into the early afternoon. Fog patches along much of the coast, the high 25 to 29. Cloudy periods and a chance of showers Thursday night with the low 16 to 19, and a mix of sun and cloud with a chance of showers on Friday with a high of 30 on the mainland and 25 for Cape Breton. That's your forecast from 98.9 XFM.

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1: 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It'll be open 7 days a week through September. Hours are subject to change, but currently they are 11 a.m. to 6 p.m. on Mondays and Tuesdays, 11 a.m. to 7 p.m. on Wednesdays, Thursdays and Fridays, 11 a.m. to 6 p.m. On Saturdays, open from 10 a.m. to 6 p.m. And on Sundays, they'll be open from 11 a.m. to 4 p.m. They look forward to welcoming returning visitors and new guests for another season. 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We can post them on our website, 989xfm.ca, and mention them from time to time on the air. A north
0: wind blowing through a path. 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The Cavendish Beach Music Festival, highlighting Hardy Thursday. That's my favorite country song. Tucker Wetmore Friday. Honey, call me baby. And Cody Johnson Saturday. With many other artists included, Deanna Carter, Matt Lang, Ashley McBride, and more. We have a pair of tickets for this awesome event. Head over to our contest section at 989xfm.ca and fill out the info. July 3rd, we'll make the draw. 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The ride is working.
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1: XFM weather for Thursday on the mainland, cloudy with a good chance of showers and risk of thunder showers in the morning, but clearing in the afternoon. For Cape Breton, it's cloudy skies for the day, and there's a good chance of showers and risk of a thunder shower into the early afternoon. Fog patches along much of the coast, the high 25 to 29. Cloudy periods and a chance of showers Thursday night with the low 16 to 19, and a mix of sun and cloud with a chance of showers on Friday with a high of 30 on the mainland and 25 for Cape Breton. That's your forecast from 98.9 XFM.

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2: XFM weather for Thursday on the mainland. Cloudy with a good chance of showers and risk of thunder showers in the morning, but clearing in the afternoon. For Cape Breton, it's cloudy skies for the day, and there's a good chance of showers and risk of a thunder shower into the early afternoon. Fog patches along much of the coast, the high 25 to 29. Cloudy periods and a chance of showers Thursday night with the low 16 to 19, and a mix of sun and cloud with a chance of showers on Friday with a high of 30 on the mainland and 25 for Cape Breton. That's your forecast from 98.9 XFM.

0: Music is why you're here, and that's what we do best. 98.9 XFM. Nothing but hits. A north wind blowing through a path. 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The Cavendish Beach Music Festival, highlighting Hardy Thursday.
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0: Tucker Wetmore Friday. And Cody Johnson Saturday.
2: She's the painter.
0: With many other artists included, Deanna Carter, Matt Lang, Ashley McBride, and more. 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
5: XFM weather for Thursday on the mainland. Cloudy with a good chance of showers and risk of thunder showers in the morning, but clearing in the afternoon. For Cape Breton, it's cloudy skies for the day, and there's a good chance of showers and risk of a thunder shower into the early afternoon. Fog patches along much of the coast, the high 25 to 29. Cloudy periods and a chance of showers Thursday night with the low 16 to 19, and a mix of sun and cloud with a chance of showers on Friday with a high of 30 on the mainland and 25 for Cape Breton. That's your forecast from 98.9 XFM.

We don't just say we have the best local newscasts in northeastern Nova Scotia. We have the Byron McGregor Awards to prove it. 98.9, nothing but hits.

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1: Let us place ourselves in the presence of God as we pray. O God, our Father, we thank you for giving us this new day. Help us to use our time and our talents to serve you and our human family. We ask your blessings, O God, on the teachers, the professors, and all others involved in education in our schools, colleges, and universities. May they follow the example of Christ, the great teacher, as they guide and instruct the young in truth. Bless and encourage the men and women who contribute to the well-being of our communities by becoming actively involved as guides and advisors in the social, the sporting, and the cultural activities of our young people. Bless the police, the firemen, and all others who help to protect those rights which we cherish and guard so jealously as members of the human family. Help us to live up to the responsibilities and duties which go along with such rights. As we go about our work this new day, we ask you, O God, to fill our hearts with the spirit of your love, so that no matter what our individual roles in society may be, we may love you and see you in all those with whom we work and associate. We ask all this through our Lord Jesus Christ, who lives and reigns with you and the Holy Spirit forever and ever. Amen.
2: Good morning, and here is your marine forecast. For Sable, wind southwest 25 knots will diminish to west 15 on Friday morning. For Eastern Shore and Foreshoe, strong wind warning. Wind southwest 25 knots, diminishing to southwesterly 15 tonight, and wind southwesterly 15 knots on Friday. For Northumberland Strait and for Gulf Magdalen, there's a strong wind warning, and there's a squall watch over eastern areas. Wind southwesterly 20 to 25 knots, diminishing to southwesterly 15 near noon and to light early this evening. Wind becoming westerly 15 knots near noon on Friday. And that is your marine forecast.
3: Good morning from the XFM newsroom. I'm Ken Kingston. Antigonish Highland Games festivities begin tonight with the first of four straight performances of the Ships of 1801 Society's Father Moses Cody and the Sisters of St. Martha go to the capping. Sunday, July 5th will include the new Fiddler's Fondo bike event, the St. of X Presence dinner, and the opening church service for the games. Monday, July 6th will include a concert at St. Ninian's Cathedral and a play Gaelic soccer camp, while Tuesday, July 7th will include a Culloden Memorial Ceremony and a Maryvale Square Dance. Wednesday, July 8th will include the Kilted Golf Tournament, the annual Stroll the Main Street Fair, while Thursday we'll see a Cayley at the museum and tunes in the Big Tent session in support of a local Celtic music school. Friday will feature a slate of events at Columbus Field, including the Tir na n-Og athletic activities, the 5-mile road race, a soccer match at St. of X Field involving the Halifax Wanderers U21s and Alba FA from Scotland, an Antigonish art fair, and the Concert Under the Stars. Saturday and Sunday will feature Highland Games, bagpiping and drumming, heavyweight events, K-Leagues, and the Tug of War. Dan Cochran with the Antigonish Highland Society says there has been a lot of interest in the Highland Games already this year.
4: You know, I was actually surprised. I've been getting calls from as early as January about where people can stay. I mean, normally that's something that starts around the end of April, early May. So it sounds like people are really engaged, and I'm already seeing a lot of tourists visiting the community, so it seems like people are really showing up for Antigonish this year.
3: Ticket information is available at EnniganishHighlandGames.ca. A hot and humid heat wave continues across most of the Maritimes today. Environment Canada says those in New Brunswick can expect temperatures around 33 degrees, with the humidex making it feel like 42. It's a similar story for mainland Nova Scotia and Prince Edward Island, where forecasters are predicting temperatures ranging from 28 to 32 degrees. Environment Canada says the heat could linger into the weekend. RCMP in Halifax are investigating the deaths of two men in Fall River as suspicious. Police on Monday responded to a report of a deceased man inside a home on Lincolnshire Drive. When they arrived, police found two bodies inside. Police are working with the office of the provincial medical examiner to determine the cause of death. XFM weather, heat warning for the mainland, severe thunderstorm warning and severe thunderstorm watch for northern Inverness and Victoria counties. Today, mainly cloudy with a chance of showers on the mainland, southern Inverness and Richmond counties. Clearing late this afternoon in the mainland, a few showers ending near noon, then sun and cloud with a chance of showers for northern Inverness and Victoria counties. Risk of a thunder shower. Fog patches along parts of the coast on Cape Breton. And a high of 28 near 16 along parts of the coast. With a humidex, it'll feel like 36. Tonight, a few increasing cloudiness. Chance of showers overnight with the risk of a thunder shower. Fog patches, a low of 19. Tomorrow, clearing in the morning. Fog patches along parts of the coast and a high of 31 near 20 along parts of the coast. And with a humidex, tomorrow, it'll feel like 40. In New Glasgow, it's 22. In Port Hawkesbury, 17. And in Antigonish, it's 19 degrees. In XFM Sports, in Major League Baseball yesterday, in interleague play, Toronto down the New York Mets 9-3 to take 2 of 3. Washington over Boston 10-2. And the Athletics beat the Dodgers 7-1. In the American League, it was Baltimore beating the Chicago White Sox 6-1. Cleveland over Texas 9-4. Detroit down the New York Yankees in 11 innings 6-2. Tampa Bay over Kansas City 4-0. And Minnesota over Houston 8-3. In the National League, the Chicago Cubs beat San Diego 23-3. Atlanta beat St. Louis 5-1. San Francisco over Arizona 6-4. Philadelphia beat Pittsburgh 10-6. Colorado over Miami 6-3. And Milwaukee over Cincinnati 4-2. In the Canadian League Basketball League, Edmonton over Calgary 95-87. Scarborough beat Montreal 80-78. And in the Canadian Premier League, Hamilton over Vancouver 3-2. Halifax fell to Ottawa 3-1. It's 6:05, the most local news and sports anytime at 98.9xfm.ca.

Mr. Elton John, Saturday night's all right for fighting. It's a Thursday morning, and apparently it's all right for thunder and lightning. We've got a severe thunderstorm watch over the northern part of Cape Breton, mainly the highlands. And on the mainland, well, we might get some thunder showers today, but tomorrow is going to be quite hot. Humidex will be touching 40 tomorrow, so it's going to be a humid, hot day. Today, it's kind of that way, but you ain't seen nothing yet. John LeBlanc here this morning with Crowded House.

0: Jackson Browne there, and Somebody's Baby. Melanie Doan with a Goliath, and Crowded House, Something So Strong, which is, I think, a good way to describe the forecast. It's going to be a bit on the strong side. We'll look at that in a minute. Hope you had a good Canada Day yesterday. There were so many things on the go, and last night had a great time. Once again, got to MC the Pictou County Rocks Canada Day concert at the DeCoste Center. Very talented musicians. The crowd was really into it. And one of the really great parts of it, when the show was over and I was making my way home, as I was crossing the Pictou Causeway, timing couldn't have been better, because as we were going over the causeway, I could see in the distance the Westville Canada Day fireworks going off. So that was really nice. That was really cool. Hope you had a chance to check something out in your community on the 1st. And of course, there's many things coming up over the next little while. We've got the Highland Games starting next week in Antigonish, and the Pictou Lobster Carnival is getting underway today with all kinds of activities. So keep tuned, and we'll keep you in the loop.
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0: XFM weather, got a heat warning for the mainland, and on Cape Breton, a severe thunderstorm watch in the south and a severe thunderstorm warning for the north. In northern Cape Breton, we've got a few showers or thunder showers ending by noon, and then sun and cloud with a chance of showers. Outside of that, it's mainly cloudy, a good chance of some showers, possibly a thunder shower on the mainland. The thunder showers very likely over southern Cape Breton, and on the mainland, it'll clear late this afternoon. High of 28 and a humidex of 36. Tonight, increasing cloudiness. We got a good chance of showers starting late in the evening. Risk of a thunder shower overnight. Fog patches, low of 18. Tomorrow, clearing on the mainland. High of 31 and a humidex of 40. For Cape Breton, it's a mix of sun and cloud on Friday with a high of 28 and a humidex 36. So plan accordingly. Right now, 22 in New Glasgow. 17 degrees in Port Hawkesbury. Antigonish currently 19 degrees. With Corey Hart.

0: Good morning from the XFM Newsroom. I'm Ken Kingston. The first Fiddler's Fondo, Keppoch's Highland Grand Gravel event, is set for this Sunday at Keppoch Mountain. The event will feature four gravel routes suitable for various levels of cyclists. Participants can choose from four routes, with the Wee Highlander stretching from 4 to 7 kilometers on the Keppoch's gravel trails. The Caber, a 26-kilometer route through the back roads surrounding the Keppoch, Ohio, and St. Joseph's. The Thistle, a 44-kilometer trip through the heart of Antigonish County's backcountry. And the Highlander, a 62-kilometer endurance route. The Fiddler's Fondo will include stage starts beginning at 9 a.m., with all riders starting and finishing at Keppoch as part of the opening celebrations for the Antigonish Highland Games. Mark Stewart, one of the organizers, says the Fondo replaces a former road bike race that was part of the Highland Games.
1: Registration is open. You can go to the Keppoch website on events and click in. And registration is through Cycle Nova Scotia, so everyone needs to register online.
0: Stewart says an interesting part of the Fondo is that it gets into Keppoch Mountain in areas settled by the Scots, with all routes traveled by the Morven Cemetery, a central point for the communities on Keppoch Mountain. The University of King's College in Halifax has exceeded its fundraising goal. The school was aiming to raise $15 million, but ended up with $16.2 million. The money will be used for scholarships, building restoration, and a new building for the journalism school. The big fundraise comes as University President William Leahy winds down his term after a decade. Four people from the Annapolis Valley are facing drug trafficking charges. RCMP say the arrests came after they executed search warrants on a home and a vehicle in Middleton. The searches happened on June 19th and 20th. Police say cocaine, methamphetamine, cash, and a shotgun were seized. Maritime shipping costs are soaring to four-year highs thanks to fallout from tariff uncertainty and the Iran war, with potential repercussions for consumers.
2: Industry specialists say retailers and wholesalers are rushing to book shipments to get ahead of a potential fresh round of U.S. tariffs on dozens of countries expected near the end of July. Shipping platform Freightos says that surge in demand is pushing transport prices up. High fuel prices and reduced availability of vessels and crew because of the Strait of Hormuz closure also play a role in the rising costs. The Platts Container Index shows global shipping rates for containers jumped about 80% over the past month to their highest level since April 2022. Michelle Zedekian, The Canadian Press.
0: XFM weather, a heat warning for the mainland, a severe thunderstorm watch. Also, a severe thunderstorm warning for northern Inverness, Victoria counties. Showers with thundershowers ending this morning, then clearing. Risk of thundershowers late this afternoon. Rainfall amounts near 15 millimeters in heaviest showers. Fog patches dissipating this morning in the mainland. Fog patches along parts of the coast and Cape Breton. And a high of 28 near 16 along parts of the coast. The humidex, it'll feel like 36. UV index very high in the mainland, high on Cape Breton. Increasing cloudiness tonight. Chance of showers overnight with the risk of a thunder shower. Fog patches, a low of 19. Tomorrow, clearing in the morning. Fog patches along parts of the coast, a high of 31 near 20 along parts of the coast. And with the humidex, it'll feel like 40. UV index very high. In New Glasgow, it's 22. In Port Hawkesbury, it's 17. And in Antigonish, it's 19 degrees. In XFM sports, in Major League Baseball, in interleague play, Toronto down the Mets 9-3. Washington over Boston 10-2. The Athletics over the Dodgers 7-1. In the American League, it was Baltimore over the White Sox 6-1. Cleveland down Texas 9-4. Detroit over the New York Yankees in 11 innings, 6-2. Tampa Bay blanked Kansas City 4-0, while Minnesota over Houston 8-3. In the National League, the Chicago Cubs beat San Diego 23-3. Atlanta beat St. Louis 5-1. San Francisco over Arizona 6-4. Philadelphia beat Pittsburgh 10-6. Colorado down Miami 6-3, while Milwaukee over Cincinnati 4-2. In the Canadian League Basketball League, it was Edmonton over Calgary 95-87. Scarborough beat Montreal 80-78. And in the Canadian Premier League, Ottawa over Halifax 3-1. Hamilton beat Vancouver 3-2. It's 6:36. 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

0: ever. Maybe a windmill too. Yeah, how about a bit of both? Couldn't hurt.
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0: The first Fiddler's Fondo, Kepik's Highland Grand Gravel event is set for this Sunday at Kepik Mountain. The event will feature four gravel routes suitable for various levels of cyclists. Participants can choose from four routes, with the Wee Highlander stretching from 4 to 7 kilometers on Kepik's gravel trails. The Caber, a 26-kilometer route through the back roads surrounding Kepik, Ohio, and St. Joseph's. The Thistle, a 44-kilometer trip through the heart of Antigonish County's backcountry. And the Highlander, a 62-kilometer endurance route. The Fiddler's Fondo will include staged starts beginning at 9 a.m. with all riders starting and finishing at Kepik as part of the opening celebrations for the Antigonish Highland Games. Mark Stewart, one of the organizers, says the Fondo replaces the former road bike race that was part of the Highland Games.
2: Registration is open. You can go to the Kepik website on events and click in. And registration is through Cycle Nova Scotia, so everyone needs to register online.
0: Stewart says an interesting part of the Fondo is that it gets into Kepik Mountain in areas settled by the Scots, with all routes traveling by the Morven Cemetery, a central point for the communities on Kepik Mountain. Four people from the Annapolis Valley are facing drug trafficking charges. RCMP say the arrests came after they executed search warrants on a home and a vehicle in Middleton. The searches happened on June 19th and 20th. Police say cocaine, methamphetamine, cash, and a shotgun were seized. The University of King's College in Halifax has exceeded its fundraising goal. The school is aiming to raise $15 million, but ended up with $16.2 million. The money will be used for scholarships, building restoration, and a new building for the journalism school. The big fundraise comes as University President William Leahy winds down his term after a decade. Maritime shipping costs are soaring to four-year highs thanks to fallout from tariff uncertainty and the Iran war, with potential repercussions for consumers.
3: Industry specialists say retailers and wholesalers are rushing to book shipments to get ahead of a potential fresh round of U.S. tariffs on dozens of countries expected near the end of July. Shipping platform Freightos says that surge in demand is pushing transport prices up. High fuel prices and reduced availability of vessels and crew because of the Strait of Hormuz closure also play a role in the rising costs. The Platts Container Index shows global shipping rates for containers jumped about 80% over the past month to their highest level since April 2022. Michelle Zedekian, The Canadian Press.
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0: XFM weather, heat warning for the mainland. Also, severe thunderstorm watch and warning for Guysburg County. Showers with thundershowers ending this morning, then clearing. Risk of a thundershower late this afternoon. Fog patches along parts of the coast on Cape Breton, a high of 28. Near 16 along parts of the coast with a humidex, it'll feel like 36 today. UV index very high in the mainland, high on Cape Breton. Tonight, increasing cloudiness, chance of showers overnight with the risk of a thundershower. Fog patches, a low of 19. Tomorrow, clearing in the morning. Fog patches along parts of the coast, a high of 31, near 20. Along parts of the coast and with a humidex tomorrow, it'll feel like 40 degrees. UV index very high. In New Glasgow, it's 27, in Port Hawkesbury, 17, and in Antigonish, it is 22 degrees. 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
0: In XFM Sports, there were three interleague games in Major League Baseball. The Toronto Blue Jays beat the Mets 9-3 to win the rubber match of that series. Washington down Boston 10-2, and the Athletics over the LA Dodgers 7-1. Five games in the American League: Baltimore over the Chicago White Sox 6-1, Cleveland down Texas 9-4, Detroit over the Yankees in 11, 6-2, Tampa Bay blanked Kansas City 4-0, while Minnesota over Houston 8-3. Six games in the National League: the Chicago Cubs blasted San Diego 23-3, Atlanta over St. Louis 5-1, San Francisco beat Arizona 6-4, Philadelphia beat Pittsburgh 10-6, Colorado over Miami 6-3, and Milwaukee doubled Cincinnati 4-2. In the Canadian League Basketball League, Edmonton down Calgary 95-87. Scarborough got by Montreal 80-78. And in the Canadian Premier League, it was Ottawa over Halifax 3-1. Hamilton beat Vancouver 3-2. It's 10:06, the most local news and sports anytime at 989xfm.ca.

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1: 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Nothing but hits.

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0: Nickelback there with a photograph. Terry Kelly in my father's house. And also the Cars with Tonight She Comes. I'm John LeBlanc, and there's going to be a lovely bit of weather today. But things should settle down for Friday and for the weekend, which is good because the Picto Lobster Carnival kicks into high gear as of Friday. And there's still time to pre-register for the boat races or for the trap hauling, which is going to be on Saturday. And if you pre-register for either the trap hauling or the boat races, you're entered into a draw for $500. Pretty nice. You can go sign up at PictoLobsterCarnival.ca. And of course, while you're there, check out the schedule of events, because there's going to be lots going on in Picto for the Lobster Carnival, which kicks into high gear on Friday.
1: The 161st Anakinish Highland Games will be held from July 5th till July 12th. 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Hope to see you there.
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4: XFM weather, cloudy skies. There's a good chance of some showers or even thunder showers through the day. Fog patches along parts of the Cape Breton coast. High of 28, 16 on parts of the Cape Breton coast. Increasing cloudiness tonight. Overnight, it's a good chance of showers and again, risk of a thunder shower. Fog patches, low of 18. Friday, there's a heat warning for the mainland. Skies will clear, but temperatures will peak at 31 and a humidex near 40. While for Cape Breton, it'll become a mix of sun and cloud with a high of 28 and the humidex 36. That's your forecast from 98.9 XFM.

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0: 98.9 XFM and Survivor there. Eye of the Tiger. I'm John LeBlanc. Want to say hello to all those visiting from away, checking out what's happening. If you want to get a clearer picture of what's going on in the community, why not visit the visitor information centers that are around in Antigonish, the People's Place Libraries, hosting a VIC. They're open 9 to 5, Monday to Saturday. In Guysboro, the Old Courthouse Museum has a VIC going every day from 10 a.m. until 4. Over in Pictou County, the Wellness Center has a 7-day-a-week VIC from 9 to 5. And, of course,
1: Pictou County, get ready for the most exciting weekend of the year. 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

0: 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I'm Ken Kingston for Leslie's Finery.
1: Leslie's Finery. The heat is on. Need a new swimsuit or pretty sundress? 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
0: And again, the Highland Games festivities begin tonight with the first of four straight performances of the Ships of 1801 Society's Dr. Moses Cody and the Sisters of St. Martha go to the Capic. Sunday, July 5th will include new Fiddler's Fondo bike event with the Cinevex President's Dinner, and the opening church service for the games. Monday, July 6th will include a concert at St. Ninian's Cathedral and a play Gaelic soccer camp, while Tuesday, July 7th will include a Culloden Memorial Ceremony and a Maryvale Square Dance. Wednesday, July 8th will include the Kilted Golf Tournament, the annual Stroll the Main Street Fair, while Thursday will see a Cayley at the museum and tunes in the Big Tent session in support of a local Celtic music school. Friday will feature a slate of events at Columbus Field, including the Tiernanog Athletic Activities, a 5-mile road race, a soccer match at Cinevex Field involving the Halifax Wanderers U21s, and Alba FA from Scotland, an Antigonish art fair, and the Concert Under the Stars. Saturday and Sunday will feature Highland Games, bagpiping and drumming, heavyweight events, Cayleys and the Tug of War. Dan Cochran with the Antigonish Highland Society says there's been a lot of interest in the Highland Games already this year.
3: You know, I was actually surprised. I've been getting calls from as early as January about where people can stay. I mean, normally that's something that starts around the end of April, early May. So it sounds like people are really engaged, and I'm already seeing a lot of tourists visiting the community, so it seems like people are really showing up for Antigonish this year.
0: Ticket information is available at antigonishhighlandgames.ca. A hot and humid heat wave continues across most of the Maritimes today. Environment Canada says those in New Brunswick can expect temperatures around 33 degrees, with the Humidex making it feel like 42. It's a similar story for mainland Nova Scotia and Prince Edward Island, where forecasters are predicting temperatures ranging from 28 to 32 degrees. Environment Canada says the heat could linger into the weekend. Maritime shipping costs are soaring to four-year highs thanks to fallout from tariff uncertainty and the Iran war, with potential repercussions for consumers.
4: Industry specialists say retailers and wholesalers are rushing to book shipments to get ahead of a potential fresh round of U.S. tariffs on dozens of countries expected near the end of July. Shipping platform Freightos says that surge in demand is pushing transport prices up. High fuel prices and reduced availability of vessels and crew because of the Strait of Hormuz closure also play a role in the rising costs. The Platts Container Index shows global shipping rates for containers jumped about 80% over the past month to their highest level since April 2022. Michelle Zedekian, The Canadian Press.
0: XFM weather, heat warning for the mainland, sun and cloud with a chance of showers and a risk of a thunder shower today. A high 28 near 16 along parts of the coast with a Humidex today. It'll feel like 36 degrees. UV index very high. The mainland high on Cape Breton. Tonight, increasing cloudiness, chance of showers overnight with a risk of a thunder shower. Fog patches, a low of 19. Tomorrow, clearing in the morning. Fog patches along parts of the coast, a high of 31 near 20. Along parts of the coast and with the Humidex, it'll feel like 40. UV index very high. In New Glasgow, it's 28. In Port Hawkesbury, it's 19. And in Antigonish, it's 26. In XFM Sports, in Major League Baseball, three interleague games yesterday. Toronto down the Mets 9-3, Washington over Boston 10-2, while the Athletics over the Dodgers 7-1. Five games in the American League, Baltimore over the Chicago White Sox 6-1, Cleveland down Texas 9-4, Detroit over the New York Yankees in 11-6-2, Tampa Bay blanked Kansas City 4-0, while Minnesota over Houston 8-3. In the National League, there were six games. The Chicago Cubs blasted San Diego 23-3 Atlanta over St. Louis 5-1. San Francisco beat Arizona 6-4. Philadelphia down Pittsburgh 10-6. Colorado over Miami 6-3. While Milwaukee beat Cincinnati 4-2. In the Canadian Elite Basketball League, it was Edmonton over Calgary 95-87. Scarborough got by Montreal 80-78. And in the Canadian Premier League, it was Ottawa downing Halifax 3-1. Hamilton edged Vancouver 3-2. It's 11:05, the most local news and sports anytime at 989xfm.ca.

That's Andrea True Connection. More from 98.9 XFM. Next week, it's the big time here in Antigonish. It's the Highland Games, and there's going to be lots of events starting on Sunday with some great events. But the Ships of 1801 Society has got a new production called Moses Cody Goes to the Kepik. And the first show is tonight. Plus, there are shows Friday and Saturday. They're all at the Schwartz Building on the St. FX campus, starting at 7 p.m., $40 for tickets, $15 for kids under 12. You can get tickets now at Antigonish, $5 to $1, the Heritage Museum, McKinnon's Pharmacy, or McDonald's Convenience. Here's the Suits XL. They're going to go and play 98.9 XFM.

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0: 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The annual Stroll the Main Street Fair is back for another year during the Antigonish Highland Games. 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
8: XFM weather, cloudy skies. There's a good chance of some showers or even thunder showers through the day. Fog patches along parts of the Cape Breton coast. High of 28, 16 on parts of the Cape Breton coast. Increasing cloudiness tonight. Overnight, it's a good chance of showers and again, risk of a thunder shower. Fog patches, low of 18. Friday, there's a heat warning for the mainland. Skies will clear, but temperatures will peak at 31 and a humidex near 40. While for Cape Breton, it'll become a mix of sun and cloud with a high of 28 and the humidex 36. That's your forecast from 98.9 XFM.

0: Frozen Ghost, round and round we go. Martin Stevens as well. Love is in the air, and hopefully where you are, there isn't rumblings in the air or even flashes of lightning. Some places are getting that today, but knock on wood. The weather's looking better as we get closer to the weekend, so that's good. For example, on the 4th, which is Saturday, they're doing a Getty Spaghetti, Camp Getty, on the Shore Road from 4 to 6 p.m. on Saturday. Enjoy a spaghetti dinner. You can have it with meat sauce or a vegetarian, along with salad and dessert while supporting the work of Camp Getty. Cost is a simple donation.
1: 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Summer's here and seasonal celebrations are in full swing. Come say hi and grab some treats from me at the Picto Lobster Carnival this Friday. And on Saturday, I'll be cruising through the Mardi Gras Parade at 6:45. If you're in the Cape Breton area, make sure to check out the Kepic Highland Grand Gravel Bike Race, which runs all morning from 8:30 to 12:30. I'll have chips from Old Dutch, water from Atlantic Superstore, treats from Tony's Meats, and also fill out a ballot for an end-of-summer draw from Labatt's. 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

0: 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Well, that's about my time for today. Got to get back in, get my beauty sleep for tomorrow. 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Shadow's taking care of things after 12 noon, and I think that's about it, really.
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0: 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I'm Ken Kingston for the Yanagish Co-op Country Store.
1: The management and staff at Antigonish Co-op Country Store extends best wishes to all the participants and coaches during the 2026 Provincial Special Olympics being held from July 3rd to 5th at St. FX University. 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
0: Heat warnings have been issued across the Maritimes as a massive heat dome has settled over much of Ontario and Quebec. The humid weather is expected to continue until tomorrow across New Brunswick, Nova Scotia, and Prince Edward Island, where temperatures will rise above 28 Celsius, and the humidity will make it feel like it's 36 to 42 Celsius. The highest humidex values are expected across New Brunswick, where it will feel like 40 or higher today and tomorrow across the province, except along the coast of the Bay of Fundy. In Nova Scotia, humidex values will reach between 36 and 39 today and slightly lower tomorrow. And in Prince Edward Island, the humidex will hover around 36. Antigonish Highland Games festivities begin tonight with the first of four straight performances on the Ships of 1801 Society's Father Moses Cody and the Sisters of St. Martha go to the Kepik. Sunday, July 5th, will include new Fiddler's Fondo bike event, the St. FX President's Dinner, and the opening church service for the games. Monday, July 6th, will include a concert at St. Ninian Cathedral and a play Gaelic soccer camp, while Tuesday, July 7th will include a Culloden Memorial Ceremony and a Maryvale Square Dance. Wednesday, July 8th will include the Kilted Golf Tournament, the annual Stroll the Main Street Fair, while Thursday will see a Ceilidh at the Museum and tunes in the Big Tent Session in support of a local Celtic music school. Friday will feature a slate of events at Columbus Field, including the Tiernanog Athletic Activities, the 5-mile road race, a soccer match at St. FX Field involving the Halifax Wanderers U21s, and Alba FA from Scotland, an Antigonish art fair, and the Concert Under the Stars. Saturday and Sunday will feature Highland Games, bagpiping and drumming, heavyweight events, Ceilidhs, and the Tug of War. Dan Cochran with the Antigonish Highland Society says there's been a lot of interest in the Highland Games already this year.
2: You know, I was actually surprised. I've been getting calls from as early as January about where people can stay. I mean, normally that's something that starts around the end of April, early May. So it sounds like people are really engaged, and I'm already seeing a lot of tourists visiting the community. So it seems like people are really showing up for Antigonish this year.
0: Ticket information is available at antigonishhighlandgames.ca. The first Fiddler's Fondo, Kepik's Highland Grand Gravel event, is set for this Sunday at Kepik Mountain. The event will feature four gravel routes suitable for various levels of cyclists. Participants can choose from four routes, with the Wee Highlander stretching from 4 to 7 kilometers on the Kepik's gravel trails, the Caber, a 26-kilometer route through the back roads surrounding Kepik, Ohio, and St. Joseph's, the Thistle, a 44-kilometer trip through the heart of Antigonish County's backcountry, and the Highlander, a 62-kilometer endurance route. The Fiddler's Fondo will include stage starts beginning at 9 a.m., with all riders starting and finishing at Kepik as part of the opening celebrations for the Antigonish Highland Games. Mark Stewart, one of the organizers, says the Fondo replaces the former road bike race that was part of the Highland Games.
3: Registration is open. You can go to the Kepik website on events and click in. And registration is through Cycle Nova Scotia, so everyone needs to register online.
0: Stewart says an interesting part of the Fondo is that it gets into Kepik Mountain and areas settled by the Scots, with all routes traveling by the Morven Cemetery, a central point for the communities on Kepik Mountain. A Halifax pilot project offering surplus city land for affordable housing has so far resulted in one project. Last Tuesday, Halifax Regional Council unanimously approved the sale of 48 Pinecrest Drive in North Dartmouth to the housing nonprofit Rooted. The municipality will sell the property for $1. The lot has an estimated market value of about $300,000 and sits between two properties the nonprofit already owns. Some residents of Prince Edward Island will get extra money on Friday to help with the cost of living. The province is launching its new Island Essentials benefit, which is available to islanders aged 19 or older who have filed their taxes and live in the province. Payments will range from $175 to those with highest incomes to $365 for single parents and couples. The province is delivering the payments through the Canada Revenue Agency, and no one needs to apply. 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
0: XFM weather, heat warning for the mainland. Sun and cloud with a chance of showers and a risk of a thunder shower today. A high of 28 near 16 along parts of the coast. To the humidex, it'll feel like 36. UV index very high in the mainland, high in Cape Breton. Tonight, increasing cloudiness, chance of showers overnight with a risk of a thunder shower. Fog patches, a low of 19. Tomorrow, clearing in the morning. Fog patches along parts of the coast. And a high of 31 near 20 along parts of the coast. And with the humidex tomorrow, it'll feel like 40 degrees. UV index very high. The outlook for Saturday, sun and cloud in the mainland. Sunny on Cape Breton, a high of 29. Sun and cloud for Sunday, a high of 20. Monday, sun and cloud in the mainland. Sunny on Cape Breton and a high of 27 degrees. In New Glasgow, it's 29. In Port Hawkesbury, it's 20. And in Antigonish, it is 29 degrees.
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0: Here are today's funeral announcements. The death of Gail Marie Marshall of Buckingack Mi'kmaq Nation occurred June 24th. Visitation will begin at 5 p.m. today at 19 Muckasun Road, Buckingack Mi'kmaq Nation, until time of funeral mass Saturday at 11 a.m. in Immaculate Conception Church, Heatherton, with Father Dennis Lamy presiding. Burial will be in St. Anne's Cemetery, Summerside Road. Funeral arrangements for the late Gail Marie Marshall are under the direction of C.L. Curry Funeral Home, Antigonish.
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0: In XFM Sports, NHL free agency continues today with several big names still available, including three-time Stanley Cup champion Patrick Kane. Claude Giroux, Vladimir Tarasenko, and Anthony Mantha also remain unsigned after a busy opening day that saw more than 55 players change teams. The Toronto Blue Jays, 9-1 winners over the Mets last night, are off today before opening a weekend series in Seattle. Veteran right-hander Max Scherzer is scheduled to make a rehab start for the Vancouver Canadiens on Friday before joining Toronto in Seattle. The 41-year-old's been sidelined with back spasms since June 10th. Fans in Toronto are expected to turn out in droves today to watch Portugal take on Croatia at the FIFA Men's World Cup.
9: The round of 32 match is the final game of the international tournament to be played at Toronto Stadium. It could possibly be the final World Cup match of Portugal captain Cristiano Ronaldo's legendary career. Videos posted to social media show hundreds of fans waiting outside the team's hotel and practice site in the city yesterday to catch a glimpse of the soccer star. More fans are expected to come to Toronto in waves for the city's last match, despite a heat warning that is in place for the city, with the humidity at kickoff expected to make it feel like 42 degrees. The city says in a notice that today's match broadcasts at Nathan Phillips Square have been cancelled due to the extreme heat, but the FIFA Fan Fest will still be open. David Augustine, The Canadian Press, Toronto.
0: Canada is back on the training pitch in Houston as preparations continue for Saturday's World Cup Round of 16 match against Morocco. Coach Jesse Marsh says the priority is keeping his players fresh after more than a month together. Canada is trying to keep its historic World Cup run going with a spot in the quarterfinals on the line. The Calgary Stampeders host the Toronto Argonauts tonight, with both teams coming off victories last week. The Stampeders are looking for back-to-back wins after opening the season 0-2, while the Argonauts can improve to 3-1. The game is the second annual Stampede Bowl, with a winner taking home a horsehead trophy introduced last season. It's 12:12, the most local news and sports anytime at 98.9xfm.ca.

0: Good afternoon, 98.9 XFM. Nothing but hits. Happy Thursday, sitting at 12:20 this July the 2nd. Shadow Cruise along with you on an interesting day, as we've had an interesting week with Canada Day right in the middle. Hopefully you enjoyed yourself yesterday. I know some of the festivities didn't get to go off, much like here in Antigonish with the fireworks. Very, very windy night. I was there in attendance and can contest that, yes, the fireworks did not go off for very good reason with those increasing winds, but hopefully we'll find out when those are rescheduled and many of the other festivities were enjoyed throughout the day. It is going to be a very hot couple of days here, so I want you to make sure you're staying hydrated and keeping inside. If you got those air conditioners, have those on as well. Check on your neighbors because it is got those heat warnings, at least here for the mainland, and the humidity is definitely increased. That being said, it is thirsty Thursday. We want to keep you hydrated in that way by getting you that $25 Coldstream Clear Distillery gift card. I'm going to give that away between 4 and 5 p.m. this afternoon. To qualify, all you have to do is head over to Facebook. That's 98.9 XFM announcers. Comment, like, and share. The month of June has been wrapped up, and we do have our contest winner for the $200 Carhartt shopping spree. We're going to find out later on this hour who the lucky winner is for sending in those grad picks. For now, let's enjoy our lunch together. I've got some Bare Naked Ladies and Spoons coming up after the break.
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4: XFM weather, there's a heat warning in effect for the mainland. A mix of sun and cloud with a chance of showers and a risk of a thunderstorm today. Winds southwest 20 to 40 kilometers per hour with a high of 28, except 16 along parts of the coast. With the humidex, it'll feel like 36 and a UV index of very high. Increasing cloudiness early this evening with a chance of showers and a risk of a thundershower. Fog patches developing overnight with a low of 19. For tomorrow, clearing in the morning with fog patches along parts of the coast. Wind becoming west 20 to 40 kilometers per hour, a high of 31 except 20 along parts of the coast. With the humidex, it'll feel like 40 and a UV index of very high. And there's a look at your forecast on 98.9 XFM.

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0: Of course, we wanted to hear from you. And we got to post those on Facebook. Everybody got to appreciate that. And lovely comments for all those graduating students. And of course, it is time to announce the winner. Brenna McPherson of Guysboro Academy is this year's winner of the $200 Carhartt shopping spree from Annie and Ish, $5 to $1 on Main Street. Congratulations, Brenna. We'll be in contact with you. And of course, you can go ahead and get that gift card right here at the station. And we love that absolutely everybody got to participate. And we look forward to doing it again next year. All you have to do is go ahead and send us that photo when you get it next year on graduating. Of course, watch out for the contest and we'll see what's available at that time. But again, congratulations to Brenna McPherson, Guysboro Academy. And of course, big congratulations to anybody who graduated this year, 2026.
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0: In XFM News, festivities begin tonight with the first of four straight performances of the Ship of 1801 Society's Moses Cody and the Sisters of St. Martha go to the Kepik. Sunday, July 5th, will include the Fiddler's Fondo Bike Event, the St. of X President's Dinner, and the opening church service for the Games. Monday, July 6th, will include a concert at St. Ninian's Cathedral and a play Gaelic soccer camp, while Tuesday, July 7th, will include a Culloden Memorial Ceremony and a Maryvale Square Dance. Wednesday, July 8th, will include the Kilted Golf Tournament, the annual Stroll the Main Street Fair, while Thursday we'll see a Kaylee at the Museum and tunes in the Big Tent session in support of a local Celtic music school. Friday will feature a slate of events at Columbus Field, including the Tiernanog Athletic Events, the 5-mile road race, the soccer match at St. of X Field involving the Halifax Wanderers U21s and Alba FA from Scotland, an Andy Ganish Art Fair, and the Concert Under the Stars. Saturday and Sunday will feature Highland Games, bagpiping and drumming, heavyweight events, Kaylee's, and the Tug of War. Dan Cochran with the Antigonish Highland Society said there's been a lot of interest in the Highland Games already this year.
2: You know, I was actually surprised. I've been getting calls from as early as January about where people can stay. I mean, normally that's something that starts around the end of April, early May. So it sounds like people are really engaged, and I'm already seeing a lot of tourists visiting the community. So it seems like people are really showing up for Antigonish this year.
0: Ticket information is available at AntigonishHighlandGames.ca. Hot and humid weather has made its way east with heat warnings in effect across much of the Maritimes. Environment Canada says a heat wave started today and is expected to last until Friday in New Brunswick, Nova Scotia, and Prince Edward Island. Temperatures are expected to rise above 28 degrees Celsius in all three provinces, with humidex values making it feel between 36 and 42 degrees. In Nova Scotia, humidex values are expected to reach between 36 and 39, while in PEI, the humidex will hover around 36 through Friday. A heat wave began earlier this week in Ontario and Quebec, making temperatures feel higher than 40 degrees Celsius in many cities. 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
0: In XFM weather, there's a heat warning for the mainland. Today, sun and cloud with a chance of showers and a risk of thunder showers with a high of 28 near 16 along parts of the coast with a humidex of 36 and a UV index of very high on the mainland, high on Cape Breton. Tonight, increasing cloudiness with a chance of showers overnight with a risk of thunder showers, fog patches, and a low of 19. Tomorrow, clearing in the morning, fog patches along parts of the coast with a high of 31 near 20 along parts of the coast with a humidex of 40 and a UV index of very high. Currently in New Glasgow, it's 31 degrees. In Port Hawkesbury, it's 21 degrees. And in Antigonish, it's 31 degrees. 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
0: In XFM Sports, NHL free agency continues today with several big names still available, including three-time Stanley Cup champion Patrick Kane. Claude Giroux, Vladimir Tarasenko, and Anthony Mantha also remain unsigned after a busy opening day that saw more than 55 players change teams. The Calgary Stampeders host the Toronto Argonauts tonight with both teams coming off victories last week. The Stampeders are looking for back-to-back wins after opening the season 0-2, while the Argonauts can improve to 3-1. The game is the second annual Stampede Bowl, with the winner taking home a horse-head trophy introduced last year. It's 105, the most local news and sports, anytime at 98.9xfm.ca.

0: Eddie Rabbit with Someone Could Lose a Heart for You on 98.9 XFM. Some Bruce Springsteen and Dancing in the Dark before that. The Cavendish Beach Music Festival is going to be for next Friday through Saturday there. And we are giving away tickets coming up for tomorrow. All you have to do is make sure that you qualify for the pair of tickets by heading over to the contest section at 98.9xfm.ca. Doing that during the lunch hour tomorrow as we usually do. And this is all powered by the Cove Motel in Alds Cove. In any case, you got Canadian Tire, DeCoast Interiors, Main Street Cafe, and Teasdale's Apothecary, McGrivelier Fuels in New Glasgow and Antigonish, DeCoast Performing Arts Center in Pictou, Kaylee Honda, and Shediac Furniture in New Glasgow, all supporting that. 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
2: XFM weather, there's a heat warning in effect for the mainland. A mix of sun and cloud with a chance of showers and a risk of a thunderstorm today. Winds southwest 20 to 40 kilometers per hour with a high of 28, except 16 along parts of the coast. With the humidex, it'll feel like 36 and a UV index of very high. Increasing cloudiness early this evening with a chance of showers and a risk of a thundershower. Fog patches developing overnight with a low of 19. For tomorrow, clearing in the morning with fog patches along parts of the coast. Wind becoming west 20 to 40 kilometers per hour. A high of 31, except 20 along parts of the coast. With the humidex, it'll feel like 40 and a UV index of very high. And there's a look at your forecast on 98.9 XFM.

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3: 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The entertainment begins at 8 p.m. until 9:30 p.m. on the main stage at Columbus Field. 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

0: All Over the World by ELO. 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The first 50-50 draw for the Antigonish Area Fire Training Center is going to be happening this Sunday, and that is in support of the Antigonish Area Fire and Training Rescue Center. All those proceeds will be going towards the development of this, and of course, you can purchase your tickets for $2 each, several different locations. You've got Grub Love here in Antigonish at the Coldstream location, Gary's Grocers in Harvard Bushy, Home Hardware Antigonish, Hawthorne Convenience, Monastery Petrican, and as well in Port Hawkesbury, Parts Connection, just to name a few of those locations. Of course, if you know any of the firefighters, you can talk to them and they can get those tickets for you as well. Great cause. First draw will be this Sunday, 50-50. And then every Sunday after that, I've got The Tubes and Joe Cocker all before your information update coming up for 2 p.m. You stick around.
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0: Pictou County, the wait is over. 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

0: Good afternoon from the XFM Newsroom. I'm Matt Draper. The first Fiddler's Fondo Kepik's Highland Grand Gravel event is set for this Sunday at Kepik Mountain. The event will feature four gravel routes suitable for various levels of cyclists. Participants can choose from one of four routes, with the Wee Highlander stretching 4 to 7 kilometers on the Kepik's gravel trails, the Caber, a 26-kilometer route through the back roads surrounding Kepik, Ohio, and St. Joseph's, the Thistle, a 44-kilometer trip through the heart of Antigonish County's backcountry, and the Highlander, a 62-kilometer endurance route. The Fiddler's Fondo will include staged starts beginning at 9 a.m. with all riders starting and finishing at Kepik as part of the opening celebrations for the Antigonish Highland Games. Mark Stewart, one of the organizers, said the Fondo replaces the former road bike race that was part of the Highland Games.
1: Registration is open. You can go to the Kepik website on events and click in. And registration is through Cycle Nova Scotia, so everyone needs to register online.
0: Stewart said an interesting part of the Fondo is that it gets into Kepik Mountain, an area settled by the Scots, with all routes traveling by the Morvan Cemetery, central point for the communities on Kepik Mountain. A Halifax pilot project offering surplus city land for affordable housing has so far resulted in one project. Last Tuesday, Halifax Regional Council unanimously approved the sale of 48 Pinecrest Drive in North Dartmouth to the housing nonprofit Rooted. The municipality will sell the property for $1. The lot has an estimated market value of about $300,000 and sits between two properties the nonprofit already owns. Some residents of PEI will get extra money on Friday to help with the cost of living. The province is launching its new Island Essentials benefit, which is available to Islanders age 19 or older who have filed their taxes and live in the province. Payments will range from $175 to those with highest income, to those with highest incomes, to $365 for single parents and couples. The province is delivering the payments through the Canada Revenue Agency, and no one needs to apply. Canada is using smaller coalitions at the United Nations to advance priorities such as human rights, crisis response, AI safety, and civilian protection. Ambassador David Lametti says the partnerships help like-minded countries pool efforts and defend international law more efficiently. He cited groups focused on Haiti's gang crisis, human rights advocacy, and policy coordination among developed countries outside the EU. In XFM weather, there is a heat warning for the mainland. Today, sun and cloud with a chance of showers and a risk of thunder shower. High at 28, near 16 along parts of the coast with a humid index of 36 and a UV index of very high on the mainland, high on Cape Breton. Tonight, increasing cloudiness, chance of showers overnight with a risk of thunder shower with fog patches and a low of 19. Tomorrow, clearing in the morning, fog patches along parts of the coast. A high of 31, near 20 along parts of the coast with a humid index of 40 and a UV index of very high. Currently in New Glasgow, it's 31 degrees. In Port Hawkesbury, it's 21 degrees. And in Antigonish, it's 31 degrees. In XFM sports, Cristiano Ronaldo could be playing in his final World Cup match when Portugal takes on Croatia in Toronto tonight, the last tournament game to be played in the city. Vancouver also hosts a round of 32 matchup tonight with Switzerland facing Algeria. The day's early matchup sees Spain take on Austria in Los Angeles. Canada's back on the training pitch in Houston as preparations continue for Saturday's World Cup round of 16 match against Morocco. Coach Jesse Marsh says the priority is keeping his players fresh after more than a month together. Canada's trying to keep its historic World Cup run going with a spot in the quarterfinals on the line. The Toronto Blue Jays are off today before opening a weekend series in Seattle. Veteran right-hander Max Scherzer is scheduled to make a rehab start for the Vancouver Canadiens on Friday before joining Toronto in Seattle. The 41-year-old has been sidelined with back spasms since June 10th. It's 2:03, the most local news and sports, anytime at 98.9xfm.ca.

0: Trooper with Round and Round We Go, 98.9 XFM. The third annual Firefighters Picnic in the Harvard Bushy Fire Hall is going to be happening for this Saturday, July the 4th. There's actually going to be a parade that's going to be starting at 10 a.m., followed by carnival-themed games and lawn games for the kids, and face painting, crafts, live music. They've got a cash barbecue and raffle draws. In case of rain, which doesn't look like it, the Harvard Bushy Community Center will be used for this, okay? So it could be turned into an indoor event, but again, it's going to be a lovely day. So enjoy yourself this Saturday at the third annual Firefighters Picnic, happening from 10 a.m. until 3 p.m., all at the Harvard Bushy Fire Hall. I've got more hits coming up this hour, kicking off next with some ABBA and I Do, I Do, I Do, I Do.
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5: XFM weather, there's a heat warning in effect for the mainland. A mix of sun and cloud with a chance of showers and a risk of a thunderstorm today. Winds southwest 20 to 40 kilometers per hour with a high of 28, except 16 along parts of the coast. With the humidex, it'll feel like 36 and a UV index of very high. Increasing cloudiness early this evening with a chance of showers and a risk of a thundershower. Fog patches developing overnight with a low of 19. For tomorrow, clearing in the morning with fog patches along parts of the coast. Wind becoming west 20 to 40 kilometers per hour. A high of 31, except 20 along parts of the coast. With the humidex, it'll feel like 40 and a UV index of very high. And there's a look at your forecast on 98.9 XFM.

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0: Going back to 1989 with Tom Petty and Free Fallin' on 98.9 XFM. And unfortunately, the Clan Chisholm dinner that happens annually at the Heatherton Community Center was planned for Tuesday. However, it's been canceled due to a death in the family. Our thoughts are with the Clan. And again, that's the Clan Chisholm dinner held annually at the Heatherton Community Center. This year it was Tuesday. However, it has been canceled due to a death in the family. Our thoughts and wishes are with the Chisholm family. Their Clan Chisholm dinner canceled this year. We've got more information coming your way, as well as an information update set up for 3 p.m. Matt Draper is going to be on the way. You stick around.
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2: 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Inverness County RCMP charges man for sex trafficking. 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
0: Pictou County, the wait is over. 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Welcome to the carnival from Fulmore's Farmer Choice, 18 Front Street, Pictou.
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0: Good afternoon from the XFM Newsroom. I'm Matt Draper. Festivities begin tonight with the first of four straight performances of the ships of 1801 Society's Moses Cody and the Sisters of St. Martha go to the Kepik. Sunday, July 5th, will include the new Fiddler's Fondo bike event, the scene of ex-president's dinner, and the opening church service for the games. Monday, July 6th, will include a concert at St. Ninian's Cathedral and a play Gaelic soccer camp, while Tuesday, July 7th, will include a Culloden Memorial Ceremony and a Maryvale Square Dance. Wednesday, July 8th, will include the Kilted Golf Tournament, the annual Stroll the Main Street Fair, while Thursday we'll see a Kaylee at the Museum and Tunes in the Big Tent session in support of a local Celtic music school. Friday will feature a full slate of events at Columbus Field, including the Tiernanog Athletic Activities, the 5-mile road race, a soccer match at St. Evex Field involving the Halifax Wanderers U21s and Alba FA from Scotland, an Antigonish art fair, and the Concert Under the Stars. Saturday and Sunday will feature Highland Games, bagpiping and drumming, heavyweight events, Kaylee's, and the Tug of War. Deanne Cochran with the Antigonish Highland Society said there's been a lot of interest in the Highland Games already this year.
1: You know, I was actually surprised. I've been getting calls from as early as January about where people can stay. I mean, normally that's something that starts around the end of April, early May. So it sounds like people are really engaged, and I'm already seeing a lot of tourists visiting the community. So it seems like people are really showing up for Antigonish this year.
0: Ticket information is available at antigonishhighlandgames.ca. Hot and humid weather has made its way east with heat warnings in effect across much of the Maritimes. Environment Canada says a heat wave started today and is expected to last until Friday in Nova Scotia, New Brunswick, and PEI. Temperatures are expected to rise above 28 degrees Celsius in all three provinces, with humidex values making it feel between 36 and 42 degrees. In XFM weather, there is a heat warning for the mainland. Today, sun and cloud with a chance of showers and a risk of thunder shower with a high of 28 near 16 along parts of the coast with a humidex of 36 and a UV index of very high on the mainland and high on Cape Breton. Tonight, increasing cloudiness, chance of showers overnight with a risk of thunder showers, fog patches and a low of 19. Tomorrow, clearing in the morning, fog patches along parts of the coast with a high of 31 near 20 along parts of the coast with a humidex of 40 and a UV index of very high. Currently in New Glasgow, it's 33 degrees. In Port Hawkesbury, it's 25 degrees. And in Antigonish, it's 34 degrees. In XFM Sports, longtime St. Evex assistant basketball coach Doc Ryan is heading to the Canadian Basketball Hall of Fame in the coach category. The induction ceremony is set for August 20th in New Brunswick. Canada is back on the training pitch in Houston as preparations continue for Saturday's World Cup Round of 16 match against Morocco. Coach Jesse Marsh says the priority is keeping his players fresh after more than a month together. Canada is trying to keep its historic World Cup run going with a spot in the quarterfinals on the line. The Calgary Stampeders host the Toronto Argonauts tonight with both teams coming off victories last week. The Stampeders are looking for back-to-back wins after opening the season 0-2, while the Argonauts can improve to 3-1. It's 3:04, the most local news and sports, anytime at 98.9xfm.ca.

0: 8 seconds with Kiss You, some T-Swift before that on 98.9 XFM. The Picto Lobster Carnival starts today with the Mayor's Tea at 7 p.m. And then going all the way throughout the weekend there with some live entertainment. Some of it's free. Some of it's got the main stage there with the beer garden in the main stage. But lots and lots of stuff that you can go ahead and do. Tomorrow, they've got the opening ceremonies for 5:30, the lobster banding competitions for 6, and they'll have fireworks for 10 p.m., weather permitting, of course. Lots of different people are going to be there on the main stage. We've got Maestro Fresh West and Classified. That'll be there for Saturday. And then on Sunday, they've got more things going on with the Antique Car Show for 10 a.m., Tug of War as well, and the canoe race is all happening that day. Lots of different things going on, as you know, at the Picto Lobster Carnival. So take that in. It's always a great time.
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6: XFM weather. There's a heat warning in effect for the mainland. A mix of sun and cloud with a chance of showers and a risk of a thunderstorm today. Winds southwest 20 to 40 kilometers per hour with a high of 28, except 16 along parts of the coast. With the humidex, it'll feel like 36 and a UV index of very high. Increasing cloudiness early this evening with a chance of showers and a risk of a thundershower. Fog patches developing overnight with a low of 19. For tomorrow, clearing in the morning with fog patches along parts of the coast. Wind becoming west 20 to 40 kilometers per hour. A high of 31 except 20 along parts of the coast. With the humidex, it'll feel like 40 and a UV index of very high. And there's a look at your forecast on 98.9 XFM.

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0: Lifehouse with Hanging by a Moment, 98.9 XFM, some Lenny Gallant and Peter's Dream before that. Coming up for next Friday, the Dr. J.H. Gillis graduating class of 1996 are celebrating their 30-year reunion. Congratulations. Big shout out to them. If you are part of that, they want to invite you down to that Candid Brewing, 88 College Street for Friday, 7 p.m. Get together, have some cocktails, some drinks there, and enjoy reminiscing for the class of 1996, celebrating 30-year reunion coming up for next Friday at Candid Brewing. Congratulations again for them. I've got the Spin Doctors and the Guess Who coming up.
1: 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Summer's here and seasonal celebrations are in full swing. Come say hi and grab some treats from me at the Picto Lobster Carnival this Friday. And on Saturday, I'll be cruising through the Mardi Gras Parade at 6:45. If you're in the Cape Breton area, make sure to check out the Kepic Highland Grand Gravel Bike Race, which runs all morning from 8:30 to 12:30. I'll have chips from Old Dutch, water from Atlantic Superstore, treats from Tony's Meats, and also fill out a ballot for an end-of-summer draw from Labatt's. As always, to book me for your event, click on submission at 98.9xfm.ca. 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
0: In XFM news, the first Fiddler's Fondo Kepik's Highland Grand Gravel event set for this Sunday at Kepik Mountain. The event will feature four gravel routes suitable for various levels of cyclists. Participants can choose from four routes, with the Wee Highlander stretching 4 to 7 kilometers on the gravel trails, the Caber, a 26-kilometer route through the back roads surrounding Kepik, Ohio, and St. Joseph's, the Thistle, a 44-kilometer trip through the heart of Antigonish County's backcountry, and the Highlander, a 62-kilometer endurance route. The Fiddler's Fondo will include staged starts beginning at 9 a.m. with all riders starting and finishing at Kepik as part of the opening celebrations for the Antigonish Highland Games. Mark Stewart, one of the organizers, said the Fondo replaces the former road bike race that was part of the Highland Games.
2: Registration is open. You can go to the Kepik website on events and click in, and registration is through Cycle Nova Scotia, so everyone needs to register online.
0: Stewart said an interesting part of the Fondo is that it gets into Kepik Mountain and area settled by the Scots, with all routes traveling by the Moravan Cemetery, central point for the communities on Kepik Mountain. Canada is using smaller coalitions at the United Nations to advance priorities such as human rights, crisis response, AI safety, and civilian protection. Ambassador David Lametti says the partnerships help like-minded countries pool efforts and defend international law more efficiently. He cited groups focused on Haiti's gang crisis, human rights advocacy, and policy coordination among developed countries outside the EU. Lametti says Canada is also expanding ties beyond traditional allies, including efforts to improve relations with China and India while preserving rules-based trade. In XFM weather, there is a heat warning for the mainland. Tonight, increasing cloudiness, chance of showers overnight with a risk of thundershower, fog patches, and a low of 19. Tomorrow, clearing in the morning, fog patches along parts of the coast, a high of 31 near 20 along parts of the coast with a humidex of 40 and a UV index of very high. Currently in New Glasgow, it's 33 degrees, Port Hawkesbury, it's 25 degrees, and in Antigonish, it is 34 degrees. In XFM Sports, Cristiano Ronaldo could be playing in his final World Cup match when Portugal takes on Croatia in Toronto tonight, the last tournament game to be played in the city. Vancouver also hosts a round of 32 matchup tonight, with Switzerland facing Algeria. The day's early matchup sees Spain take on Austria in Los Angeles. NFL free agency continues today with several big names still available, including three-time Stanley Cup champion Patrick Kane. Claude Giroux, Vladimir Tarasenko, and Anthony Mantha also remain unsigned after a busy opening day that saw more than 55 players change teams. The Calgary Stampeders host the Toronto Argonauts tonight, with both teams coming off victories last week. The Stampeders are looking for back-to-back wins after opening the season 0-2, while the Argonauts can improve to 3-1. The game is the second annual Stampede Bowl, with the winner taking home a Horsehead Trophy introduced last season. The Toronto Blue Jays, winners of the over the Mets last night, are off today before opening a weekend series in Seattle. Veteran right-hander Max Scherzer is scheduled to make a rehab start for the Vancouver Canadiens tomorrow before joining Toronto in Seattle. The 41-year-old was sidelined with back spasms since June 10th. It's 4:04, the most local news and sports, anytime at 98.9xfm.ca.

0: 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Mwah! The movie date? The big game?
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0: 420 with the Bare Naked Ladies and Jane on 98.9 XFM. It's time to take a look at all the town this Thursday, July the 2nd. Drop into Gabriel's Bistro this evening and try one of their delicious specials. 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
0: XFM weather, there's a heat warning in effect for the mainland. A mix of sun and cloud with a chance of showers and a risk of a thunderstorm today. Winds southwest 20 to 40 kilometers per hour with a high of 28, except 16 along parts of the coast. With the humidex, it'll feel like 36 and a UV index of very high. Increasing cloudiness early this evening with a chance of showers and a risk of a thundershower. Fog patches developing overnight with a low of 19. For tomorrow, clearing in the morning with fog patches along parts of the coast. Wind becoming west 20 to 40 kilometers per hour. A high of 31, except 20 along parts of the coast, with the...

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0: 437 with the Greg Kine Band and Jeopardy 98.9 XFM. And it has come to that time on a Thursday where we're going to find out who the Thirsty Thursday winner is. That's a $25 Coldstream Clear gift card there. And all you had to do was comment, like, and share on Facebook. 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This week's winner is Laura Lee Ealer. Congratulations, Laura Lee. We'll be in contact with you via Facebook, 98.9 XFM there. And make sure you're watching out for next week's post, posted up on Tuesday. That is Tuesday afternoon. Once we find out who the winner is of our Pita Pit Tuesday, then you get to play the Coldstream Clear Distillery Thirsty Thursday. 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Comment, like, and share next week, and you could be the next lucky winner.
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3: 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New beef processing facility expands provincial capacity. Inverness County RCMP charges man for sex trafficking. 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
0: XFM weather, there's a heat warning in effect for the mainland. A mix of sun and cloud with a chance of showers and a risk of a thunderstorm today. Winds southwest 20 to 40 kilometers per hour with a high of 28, except 16 along parts of the coast. With the humidex, it'll feel like 36 and a UV index of very high. Increasing cloudiness early this evening with a chance of showers and a risk of a thundershower. Fog patches developing overnight with a low of 19. For tomorrow, clearing in the morning with fog patches along parts of the coast. Wind becoming west 20 to 40 kilometers per hour. A high of 31, except 20 along parts of the coast, with the...

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1: In XFM News, festivities begin tonight with the first of four straight performances of the Ships of 1801 Society's Moses Cody and the Sisters of St. Martha Go to the Kepec. Sunday, July 5th, will include the new Fiddler's Fondo bike event, the Scene of X President's Dinner, and the opening church service for the games. Monday, July 6th, will include a concert at St. Ninian's Cathedral and play a Gaelic soccer camp, while Tuesday, July 7th, will include a Culloden Memorial Ceremony and a Maryvale Square Dance. Wednesday, July 8th, will include the Kilted Golf Tournament, the annual Stroll the Main Street Fair, while Thursday we'll see a Kaylee at the Museum and tunes in the Big Tent Session in support of a local Celtic music school. Friday will feature a slate of events at Columbus Field, including the Tunanaga Athletic Activities, the 5-mile road race, a soccer match at St. Evex Field involving the Halifax Wanderers U21s and Alba FA from Scotland, an Andy Ganish Art Fair, and the Concert Under the Stars. Saturday and Sunday will feature Highland Games, bagpiping and drumming, heavyweight events, Kaylee's, and the Tug of War. Dan Cochran with the Andy Ganish Highland Society said there has been a lot of interest in the Highland Games already this year.
2: You know, I was actually surprised. I've been getting calls from as early as January about where people can stay. I mean, normally that's something that starts around the end of April, early May. So it sounds like people are really engaged, and I'm already seeing a lot of tourists visiting the community. So it seems like people are really showing up for Andy Ganish this year.
1: Ticket information is available at AndyGanishHighlandGames.ca. The first Fiddler's Fondo Kepec's Highland Grand Gravel event is set for this Sunday at Kepec Mountain. The event will feature four gravel routes suitable for various levels of cyclists. Participants can choose from four routes, with the Wee Highlander stretching from 4 to 7 kilometers on the Kepec's gravel trails, the Caber, a 26-kilometer route through the back roads surrounding Kepec, Ohio, and St. Joseph's, the Thistle, a 44-kilometer trip through the heart of Andy Ganish County's backcountry, and the Highlander, a 62-kilometer endurance route. The Fiddler's Fondo will include staged starts beginning at 9 a.m. with all riders starting and finishing at Kepec as part of the opening celebrations for the Andy Ganish Highland Games. Mark Stewart, one of the organizers, said the Fondo replaces the former road bike race that was part of the Highland Games.
3: Registration is open. You can go to the Kepec website on events and click in, and registration is through Cycle Nova Scotia, so everyone needs to register online.
1: Stewart said an interesting part of the Fondo is that it gets into Kepec Mountain and area settled by the Scots, with all routes traveling by the Moravan Cemetery, central point for the communities on Kepec Mountain. Police in Nova Scotia say one man is dead and another is missing after both were thrown from a boat northwest of Halifax on Wednesday. Kings County District RCMP say the men went overboard on Aylesford Lake when surface conditions of the water abruptly changed. Police said this morning that search and rescue teams were looking for the missing man, a 58-year-old. They say a boater found the body of a 70-year-old man in the water. The Mounties said both men are from the nearby village of Aylesford. They say there were three other men on the boat who were not injured. Heat warnings have been issued across the Maritimes as a heat wave settles across the region and over much of Ontario and Quebec. The humid and hot weather is expected to continue until Saturday across New Brunswick, Nova Scotia, and PEI. Temperatures are expected to rise above 28 degrees Celsius, and the humidity will make it feel like it's 36 to 42. The highest humidex values are expected across New Brunswick, where it'll feel like 40 or higher through Friday across the province, except along the coast of the Bay of Fundy. A Halifax pilot project offering surplus city land for affordable housing has so far resulted in one project. Last Tuesday, Halifax Regional Regional Council unanimously approved the sale of 48 Pinecrest Drive in North Dartmouth to the housing nonprofit Rooted. The municipality will sell the property for $1. The lot has an estimated market value of around $300,000 and sits between two properties the nonprofit already owns. The University of King's College in Halifax has exceeded its fundraising goal. The school was aiming to raise $15 million, but it ended up with $16.2 million. The money will be used for scholarships, building restoration, and a new building for the journalism school. The big fundraise comes as University President William Leahy winds down his term after a decade. Some residents of PEI will get extra money on Friday to help with the cost of living. The province is launching its new Island Essentials benefit, which is available to islanders age 19 or older who have filed their taxes and live in the province. Payments will range from $175 to those with highest incomes to $365 for single parents and couples. The province is delivering the payments through the Canada Revenue Agency, and no one needs to apply. British Columbia and Ottawa have signed an agreement that keeps the Northern oil tanker ban in place. The deal says BC would be compensated for environmental risks if the federal government imposes an oil pipeline on the province. Prime Minister Mark Carney and BC Premier David Eby say the agreement could unlock more than $150 billion in investment, with BC playing a central role. The package includes $3.5 billion for the North Coast Transmission Line and $500 million to expand the Red Chris mine. After Alberta Premier Danielle Smith delayed a news conference this morning, it was announced it will now be a joint conference with Prime Minister Mark Carney. The Carney's stop in Calgary follows a Vancouver infrastructure event with BC Premier David Eby, whose government opposes the pipeline ban. Weather is next for Vogue Optical.
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1: In XFM weather tonight, increasing cloudiness early this evening with a chance of showers and a risk of thunder shower for the mainland. Richmond and southern Inverness, mainly cloudy with a chance of showers and a risk of thunder shower for northern Inverness and Victoria County with a low of 19. Tomorrow, clearing in the morning for the mainland, cloudy becoming a mix of sun and cloud in the morning for Cape Breton with a high of 28, except 18 along parts of the coast. In the extended forecast, Saturday, sun and cloud with a high of 29. Sunday, sunny for Guysboro, Richmond, and southern Inverness. Sun and cloud for Pictou-Antigonish, northern Inverness, and Victoria County with a high of 20. And Monday, sun and cloud for the mainland. Sunny for Cape Breton with a high of 27. Currently in New Glasgow, it's 33 degrees. Proxbury, it's 25 degrees. And in Antigonish, it's 35 degrees.
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1: Here are today's funeral announcements. The death of Laura Elizabeth Bernard Tony of Wakaba First Nation occurred Sunday, June 28th, in Cape Breton Regional Hospital, Sydney. Visitation will take place Saturday, July 4th, beginning at 4 p.m. at the residence of Laura Tony, 177 Subdivision Road, Wakaba First Nation. Funeral Mass will be held Monday, July 5th at 10 a.m. in Blessed St. Kateri Parish, Wakaba, with Father Joby Augustine officiating, assisted by Deacon Berkeley Guthrow. Burial will follow in the parish cemetery. A salite will follow the burial. Words of comfort may be forwarded to the family at Haverstocks.com. Funeral arrangements for the late Laura Elizabeth Bernard Tony are under the direction of Dennis Haverstock Funeral Chapel, Waikagama. The death of Gail Marie Marshall of Bugengeck Mi'kmaq Nation occurred June 24th. Visitation will begin at 5 p.m. today at 19 Mugasun Road, Bugengeck Mi'kmaq Nation, until time of funeral mass Saturday at 11 a.m. in Immaculate Conception Church, Heatherton, with Father Dennis Lamy presiding. Burial will be in St. Anne Cemetery, Summerside Road. Funeral arrangements for the late Gail Marie Marshall are under the direction of C.L. Curry Funeral Home, Antigonish.
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1: In XFM Sports, longtime St. of X assistant basketball coach Doc Ryan is heading to the Canadian Basketball Hall of Fame in the coach category. The induction ceremony is set for August 20th in New Brunswick. Canada's back on the training pitch in Houston as preparations continue for Saturday's World Cup Round of 16 match against Morocco. Coach Jesse Marsh says the priority is keeping his players fresh after more than a month together. Canada is trying to keep its historic World Cup run going with a spot in the quarterfinals on the line. The Calgary Stampeders host the Toronto Argonauts tonight with both teams coming off victories last week. The Stampeders are looking for back-to-back wins after opening the season 0-2, while the Argonauts can improve to 3-1. It's 5:11, the most local news and sports, anytime at 98.9xfm.ca.

broadcasting from a big stick in the middle of a field with flashing lights on it. So the planes won't hit it. 98.9, nothing but hits.

0: Good evening, 99 XFM with Stevie Wonder and I Wish the Counting Crows and Hanging Around 98.9 XFM. Hopefully you are doing just that now as you are hopefully home and just get to enjoy. Had that air conditioning on throughout the day. Keep that place nice and cool as well. And if not, good old glass of cold water and some ice, or maybe a bath might do it for you there. If you're still out and about, make sure you get your Antigonish Legion Chase the Ace tickets for tomorrow. $40,445 up for grabs. Only 29 cards left in the deck. If you haven't played before, they do the draw Friday, 7:30 at the Antigonish Legion Lounge. And of course, that's where you can get your tickets, or McDonald's Convenience, McGinnis Barbershop, Canadian Tire Gas Bar, and McDonald Chrysler all sell those. You could be $40,445 richer come tomorrow around 7:30, where they're going to do the Antigonish Legion Chase the Ace draw. 29 cards left in the deck. Good luck.
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0: XFM weather, increasing cloudiness with a chance of showers this evening and a risk of a thundershower. Fog patch developing with southwest wind becoming light early this evening and a low of 19. For tomorrow, clearing in the morning with fog patches along parts of the coast. Wind becoming west 20 kilometers per hour, gusting to 40 with a high of 31, except 20 along parts of the coast. With the humidex, it'll feel like 40 and a UV index of very high. A few clouds overnight with fog patches along parts of the coast. West wind diminishing overnight with a low of 20. 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
0: XFM weather, increasing cloudiness with a chance of showers this evening and a risk of a thundershower. Fog patch developing with southwest wind becoming light early this evening and a low of 19. For tomorrow, clearing in the morning with fog patches along parts of the coast. Wind becoming west 20 kilometers per hour, gusting to 40 with a high of 31, except 20 along parts of the coast. With the humidex, it'll feel like 40 and a UV index of very high. A few clouds overnight with fog patches along parts of the coast. West wind diminishing overnight with a low of 20. 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

0: Good evening, 98.9 XFM. Nothing but hits. That was Kyle Dunn and Gene Jacket. Well, my name's Shadow. It's been a pleasure cruising along with you this July the 2nd, Thursday here. And, of course, we'll do it again tomorrow. John's taking care of that morning again. I'll be back in for John. This evening, you do have Glenn Baker taking care of your 90s country show as well. Very popular. We're looking forward to that. I've got more hits for you before 6 o'clock, and then Matt Draper's going to get you that information news update. You have yourself a great evening.
1: I'm Michelle Thompson, MLA for Antigonish. 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

0: From the XFM Newsroom, I'm Matt Draper. Highland Games festivities begin tonight with the first of four straight performances of the ships of 1801 Society's Moses Cody and the Sisters of St. Martha go to the Capac. On Sunday, July 5th, there will include the new Fiddler's Fondo Bike event, the scene of ex-president's dinner, and the opening church service for the games. Monday, July 6th will include a concert at St. Ninian's Cathedral and a play Gaelic soccer camp, while Tuesday, July 7th will include a Culloden Memorial Ceremony and a Maryvale Square Dance. Wednesday, July 8th will include the Kilted Golf Tournament, the annual Stroll the Main Street Fair, while Thursday will see a Ceilidh at the Museum and Tunes in the Big Tent session in support of a local Celtic music school. Friday will feature a slate of events at Columbus Field, including the Tiernanog Athletic Activities, the 5-mile road race, a soccer match at St. Evex Field involving the Halifax Wanderers U21s, and Alba FA from Scotland, an Antigonish art fair, and the Concert Under the Stars. Saturday and Sunday will feature Highland Games, bagpiping and drumming, heavyweight events, Ceilidhs, and the Tug of War. Dan Cochran with the Antigonish Highland Society said there's been a lot of interest in the Highland Games already this year.
1: You know, I was actually surprised. I've been getting calls from as early as January about where people can stay. I mean, normally that's something that starts around the end of April, early May. So it sounds like people are really engaged, and I'm already seeing a lot of tourists visiting the community, so it seems like people are really showing up for Antigonish this year.
0: Ticket information is available at antigonishhighlandgames.ca. The first Fiddler's Fondo, Kepik's Highland Grand Gravel event is set for this Sunday at Kepik Mountain. The event will feature four gravel routes suitable for various levels of cyclists. Participants can choose from four routes, with the Wee Highlander stretching from 4 to 7 kilometers on the Kepik's gravel trails, the Caber, a 26-kilometer route through the back roads surrounding Kepik, the Thistle, a 44-kilometer trip through the heart of Antigonish County's backcountry, and the Highlander, a 62-kilometer endurance route. Mark Stewart, one of the organizers, said the Fondo replaces the former road bike race that was part of the Highland Games.
2: Registration is open. You can go to the Kepik website on events and click in. And registration is through Cycle Nova Scotia, so everyone needs to register online.
0: Stewart said an interesting part of the Fondo is that it gets into Kepik Mountain, an area settled by the Scots. In XFM weather, tonight increasing cloudiness early this evening with a chance of showers and a risk of thunder shower for the mainland, Richmond and southern Inverness. Mainly cloudy with a chance of showers and a risk of thunder shower for northern Inverness and Victoria County with a low of 19. Tomorrow, clearing in the mainland, cloudy becoming a mix of sun and cloud in the morning for Cape Breton with a high of 28, except 18 along parts of the coast. Currently in New Glasgow, it's 30 degrees. In Port Hawkesbury, it's 22 degrees. And in Antigonish, it's 27 degrees. In XFM Sports, longtime State of X assistant basketball coach Doc Ryan is heading to the Canadian Basketball Hall of Fame in the coach category. The induction ceremony is set for August 20th in New Brunswick. Canada is back on the training pitch in Houston as preparations continue for Saturday's World Cup Round of 16 match against Morocco. Coach Jesse Marsh says the priority is keeping his players fresh after more than a month together. Canada's trying to keep its historic World Cup run going with a spot in the quarterfinals on the line. The Calgary Stampeders host the Toronto Argonauts tonight, with both teams coming off victories last week. The Stampeders are looking for back-to-back wins after opening the season 0-2, while the Argonauts can improve to 3-1. The game is the second annual Stampede Bowl, with the winner taking home a Horsehead Trophy introduced last season. It's 6:04, the most local news and sports, anytime at 98.9xfm.ca.
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4: Hello there once again. Welcome to the program for Thursday, July the 2nd. I hope everybody had a great Canada Day as we get ready for the Pictou Lobster Carnival. 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We're going to kick off the show this week with Garth Brooks, Standing Outside the Fire.

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There's Prairie Oyster. Am I That Easy to Forget? On 98.9 XFM, Clint Black before that with Nothing's News. We're getting set for the Pictou Lobster Carnival. The opening ceremonies will happen tomorrow night, 5:30, with the net cutting and King Lobster announcement at 6, lobster banding competition as well. Fireworks planned for tomorrou night, 10 o'clock, over Pictou Harbor. And then there's going to be some entertainment at the Beer Garden as well. Tomorrou night, the gates open at 7:30 with Pie Dog at 8, the Town Heroes, the Crash Test Dummies, and Albert and Scott to close off the night. So it's going to be a busy weekend in the town of Pictou. Here's Alan Jackson.

XFM weather. Increasing cloudiness with a chance of showers this evening and a risk of a thundershower. Fog patch developing with southwest wind becoming light early this evening and a low of 19. For tomorrow, clearing in the morning with fog patches along parts of the coast. Wind becoming west 20 kilometers per hour, gusting to 40 with a high of 31, except 20 along parts of the coast. With the humidex, it'll feel like 40 and a UV index of very high. A few clouds overnight with fog patches along parts of the coast. West wind diminishing overnight with a low of 20. Weather from 98.9 XFM.

There's Mark Miller with Sawyer Brown heading down a dirt road for all you folks traveling on the dirt roads. Tonight, the Dr. J.H. Gillis grad class of 1996 are holding their 30-year reunion, taking place next Friday, July the 10th, 7 o'clock at Candid Brewing on College Street. Here's Shania Twain teaming up with Brian White.

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There's Don Nielsen with Still in the Game for all you folks in Harvard Bushy tuning in this evening to the 90s Country Show. Thanks for being with us. Stick around. We've got more 90s Country next hour. Tracy Lawrence coming up. Here's George Strait. Check yes or no.

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0: From the XFM Newsroom, I'm Matt Draper. Antigonish Highland Games festivities begin tonight with the first of four straight performances of the ships of 1801 Society's Moses Cody and the Sisters of St. Martha go to the Kepik. Sunday, July 5th, will include the new Fiddler's Fondo bike race, the St. of X President's Dinner, and the opening church service for the games. Monday, July 6th, will include a concert at St. Ninian's Cathedral and a play Gaelic soccer camp, while Tuesday, July 7th, will include a Culloden Memorial Ceremony and a Maryvale Square Dance. Wednesday, July 8th, will include the Kilted Golf Tournament, the annual Stroll the Main Street Fair, while Thursday we'll see a Kaylee at the Museum and tunes in the Big Tent Session in support of a local Celtic music school. Friday will feature a slate of events at Columbus Field, including the Tiernanoga Athletic Activities, the 5-mile road race, a soccer match at St. Evex Field involving the Halifax Wanderers U21s, an Alba FA from Scotland, an Antigonish art fair, and the Concert Under the Stars. Saturday and Sunday will feature Highland Games, bagpiping and drumming, heavyweight events, Kaylees, and the Tug of War. Dan Cochran with the Antigonish Highland Society said there has been a lot of interest in the Highland Games already this year. Ticket information is available at antigonishhighlandgames.ca. The first Fiddler's Fondo Kepik's Highland Grand Gravel event is set for this Sunday at the Kepik Mountain. The event will feature four gravel routes suitable for various levels of cyclists. Participants can choose from four routes, with the Wee Highlander stretching from 4 to 7 kilometers on the Kepik's gravel trails, the Caber, a 26-kilometer route, the Thistle, a 44-kilometer trip through the heart of Antigonish County's backcountry, and the Highlander, a 62-kilometer endurance route. The Fiddler's Fondo will include staged starts beginning at 9 a.m. with all riders starting and finishing at Kepik as part of the opening celebrations for the Antigonish Highland Games. Mark Stewart, one of the organizers, said an interesting part of the Fondo was that it gets into Kepik Mountain and areas settled by the Scots, with all routes traveling by the Morvan Cemetery, central point for the communities on Kepik Mountain. The most local news and sports anytime at 98.9xfm.ca.
1: XFM weather. Increasing cloudiness with a chance of showers this evening and a risk of a thundershower. Fog patch developing with southwest wind becoming light early this evening and a low of 19. For tomorrow, clearing in the morning with fog patches along parts of the coast. Wind becoming west 20 kilometers per hour, gusting to 40 with a high of 31, except 20 along parts of the coast. With the humidex, it'll feel like 40 and a UV index of very high. A few clouds overnight with fog patches along parts of the coast. West wind diminishing overnight with a low of 20. 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

There's Dwayne Steele. 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Welcome to Hour 2 of the 90s Country Show on this Thursday, July the 2nd, with Glenn Baker, Picto Lobster Carnival, getting ready to kick off and be in full swing this weekend in the town of Picto. Here's John Barry

0: There's Patricia Conroy. 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

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That's Billy Ray Cyrus and Busy Man on 98.9 XFM. 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My name is Glenn Baker. Here's Anita Paris.

XFM weather. Increasing cloudiness with a chance of showers this evening and a risk of a thundershower. Fog patch developing with southwest wind becoming light early this evening and a low of 19. For tomorrow, clearing in the morning with fog patches along parts of the coast. Wind becoming west 20 kilometers per hour, gusting to 40 with a high of 31, except 20 along parts of the coast. With the humidex, it'll feel like 40 and a UV index of very high. A few clouds overnight with fog patches along parts of the coast. West wind diminishing overnight with a low of 20. 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

0: There's Shirley Myers, and You Better Be Sure, 98.9 XFM. Well, tomorrow night, another Chase the Ace draw coming up at the Antigonish Legion. 7:30 is draw time. This week, they've got 29 cards in the deck with over $40,000 up for grabs in the jackpot if you draw the Ace of Spades. You can pick up your tickets at the Antigonish Legion in the lounge. If you can't stop by there, you can also pick them up at Canadian Tire Gas Bar. They have them there. They have them at McGinnis Barbershop, and also McDonald Chrysler have some as well.
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There's Tanya Tucker going back to 1990 with Walkin' Shoes on 98.9 XFM. We heard Daryl Dodd in there, and that's How I Got to Memphis. We've got more 90s country coming up next hour. Stick around. Got some Lori Morgan straight ahead. Here's Farmer's Daughter.

0: From the XFM Newsroom, I'm Matt Draper. Antigonish Highland Games festivities begin tonight with the first of four straight performances of the ships of 1801 Society's Moses Cody and the Sisters of St. Martha go to the Kepik. Sunday, July 5th, will include the new Fiddler's Fondo bike race, the St. of X President's Dinner, and the opening church service for the games. Monday, July 6th, will include a concert at St. Ninian's Cathedral and a play Gaelic soccer camp, while Tuesday, July 7th, will include a Culloden Memorial Ceremony and a Maryvale Square Dance. Wednesday, July 8th, will include the Kilted Golf Tournament, the annual Stroll the Main Street Fair, while Thursday we'll see a Kaylee at the Museum and tunes in the Big Tent session in support of a local Celtic music school. Friday will feature a slate of events at Columbus Field, including the Tiernanaga Athletic Activities, the 5-mile road race, a soccer match at St. Evex Field involving the Halifax Wanderers U21s, an Alba FA from Scotland, an Antigonish art fair, and the Concert Under the Stars. Saturday and Sunday will feature Highland Games, bagpiping and drumming, heavyweight events, Kaylee's, and the Tug of War. Dan Cochran with the Antigonish Highland Society said there has been a lot of interest in the Highland Games already this year. Ticket information is available at antigonishhighlandgames.ca. The first Fiddler's Fondo Kepik's Highland Grand Gravel event is set for this Sunday at Kepik Mountain. The event will feature four gravel routes suitable for various levels of cyclists. Participants can choose from four routes, with the Wee Highlander stretching from 4 to 7 kilometers on the Kepik's gravel trails, the Caber, a 26-kilometer route, the Thistle, a 44-kilometer trip through the heart of Antigonish County's backcountry, and the Highlander, a 62-kilometer endurance route. The Fiddler's Fondo will include staged starts beginning at 9 a.m. with all riders starting and finishing at Kepik as part of the opening celebrations for the Antigonish Highland Games. Mark Stewart, one of the organizers, said an interesting part of the Fondo was that it gets into Kepik Mountain and areas settled by the Scots, with all routes traveling by the Morvan Cemetery, central point for the communities on Kepik Mountain. The most local news and sports anytime at 98.9xfm.ca.
1: XFM weather, increasing cloudiness with a chance of showers this evening and a risk of a thundershower. Fog patch developing with southwest wind becoming light early this evening and a low of 19. For tomorrow, clearing in the morning with fog patches along parts of the coast. Wind becoming west 20 kilometers per hour, gusting to 40 with a high of 31, except 20 along parts of the coast. With the humidex, it'll feel like 40 and a UV index of very high. A few clouds overnight with fog patches along parts of the coast. West wind diminishing overnight with a low of 20. 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

0: There's Michelle Wright. 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

Here's Gary Felgar with the last hurrah on 98.9 XFM. 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This week we are going to feature the music of Reba, actress, singer, entertainer. 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

0: 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The 90s Country Show with Glenn Baker. Here's Jason McCoy, Born Again in Dixieland.
1: I was dying in that small town, dreamed of heading southbound. So I hitched down I-65. I climbed into her Trans Am, an hour below Birmingham. She was headed home and I was there for the ride.

XFM weather. Increasing cloudiness with a chance of showers this evening and a risk of a thundershower. Fog patch developing with southwest wind becoming light early this evening and a low of 19. For tomorrow, clearing in the morning with fog patches along parts of the coast. Wind becoming west 20 kilometers per hour, gusting to 40 with a high of 31, except 20 along parts of the coast. With the humid X, it'll feel like 40 and a UV index of very high. A few clouds overnight with fog patches along parts of the coast. West wind diminishing overnight with a low of 20. Weather from 98.9 XFM.

Here's the late Toby Keith and Sting together with I'm So Happy. How you doing? It's Glenn Baker as I sit in the studio spinning some tunes here for you from CD. The 90s. A lot of great music in the 90s, including this guy. His name is Colin Ray. It's called That's My Story, and I'm sticking to it.

0: There's Patty Loveless with How Can I Help You Say Goodbye on 98.9 XFM. We're getting ready for the Pictou Lobster Carnival with events happening all weekend long, including the Vendor Village going to have some free music on Saturday and Sunday. The Beer Garden going to be open on Friday night, Saturday and Sunday afternoon. They're going to have some entertainment on both the main stage and, of course, the free entertainment throughout the town. There's going to be a parade on Saturday. Fireworks tomorrow night as well. There's going to be lobster boat races. They'll also have as well a children's parade, a pancake and sausage breakfast on Saturday. A lot of things happening. The antique car show on Sunday, a tug of war competition, canoe races. It's all part of the Pictou Lobster Carnival celebrating the end of the fishing season in the town of Pictou.
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0: From the XFM Newsroom, I'm Matt Draper. And Ganesh Highland Games festivities begin tonight with the first of four straight performances of the ships of 1801 Society's Moses Cody and the Sisters of St. Martha go to the Kepik. Sunday, July 5th, will include the new Fiddler's Fondo bike race, the St. X President's Dinner, and the opening church service for the games. Monday, July 6th, will include a concert at St. Ninian's Cathedral and a play Gaelic soccer camp, while Tuesday, July 7th, will include a Culloden Memorial Ceremony and a Maryvale Square Dance. Wednesday, July 8th, will include the Kilted Golf Tournament, the annual Stroll the Main Street Fair, while Thursday will see a Kaylee at the Museum and Tunes in the Big Tent session in support of a local Celtic music school. Friday will feature a slate of events at Columbus Field, including the Tiernanog Athletic Activities, the 5-mile road race, a soccer match at St. X Field involving the Halifax Wanderers U21s, an Alba FA from Scotland, an Antigonish art fair, and the Concert Under the Stars. Saturday and Sunday will feature Highland Games, bagpiping and drumming, heavyweight events, Kaylee's, and the Tug of War. Dan Cochran with the Antigonish Highland Society said there's been a lot of interest in the Highland Games already this year. Ticket information is available at antigonishhighlandgames.ca. The first Fiddler's Fondo Kepik's Highland Grand Gravel event is set for this Sunday at the Kepik Mountain. The event will feature four gravel routes suitable for various levels of cyclists. Participants can choose from four routes, with the Wee Highlander stretching from 4 to 7 kilometers on the Kepik's gravel trails, the Caber, a 26-kilometer route, the Thistle, a 44-kilometer trip through the heart of Antigonish County's backcountry, and the Highlander, a 62-kilometer endurance route. The Fiddler's Fondo will include staged starts beginning at 9 a.m. with all riders starting and finishing at Kepik as part of the opening celebrations for the Antigonish Highland Games. Mark Stewart, one of the organizers, said an interesting part of the Fondo was that it gets into Kepik Mountain and areas settled by the Scots, with all routes traveling by the Morvan Cemetery, a central point for the communities on Kepik Mountain. The most local news and sports anytime at 98.9xfm.ca.
1: XFM weather. Increasing cloudiness with a chance of showers this evening and a risk of a thundershower. Fog patch developing with southwest wind becoming light early this evening and a low of 19. For tomorrow, clearing in the morning with fog patches along parts of the coast. Wind becoming west 20 kilometers per hour, gusting to 40 with a high of 31, except 20 along parts of the coast. With the humidex, it'll feel like 40 and a UV index of very high. A few clouds overnight with fog patches along parts of the coast. West wind diminishing overnight with a low of 20. Weather from 98.9 XFM.
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